Everybody's looking for a brown body, a brown body, a brown body. Whoa. Everybody's looking for a brown body.

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Remember Navin from Monrepo? I remember Avinash from Chatumago. What about them Glasgow by from Glasgow, Hozororo, Isano, and Mokomoko? You got to call everybody, man. This is one big thing.

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Remember Navin from Monrepo? I remember Avinash from Chatumago. What about them Glasgow by from Glasgow, Hozororo, Isano, and Mokomoko? You got to call everybody, man. 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

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Guyana, forever, united we stand, divided we fall. 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

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Remember Navin from Monrepo? I remember Avinash from Chatumago. What about them Glasgow boy from Glasgow, Hozororo, Isano, and Moko Moko? You got to call everybody, man. This is one big thing.

Art, you're not left out of Gallem to you, though. Gallem from Torch Park to Moore Park to Nandy Park to Republic Park. Good gal, all kind of gal. 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All of them, everybody, Vibes FM. Like, if the thing, whole thing mix up. When you go front, you see Vibes FM. When you come back, you see Vibes FM. You understand what I'm telling you?

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Art, you're not left out the gal them to you, though. 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All of them, everybody, Vibes FM. Like, if the thing, whole thing mix up. When you go front, you see Vibes FM. When you come back, you see Vibes FM. You understand what I'm telling you?

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Like

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0: 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When you stick bubble gum from picnic head and you now come out. That's what you got to do.
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It's a testimony. I'm

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We're celebrating 60 years of independence in true patriotic style, honoring our journey as one people, one nation, with one destiny. Remember the sweet old time days, the memories, the vibes, the moments that shaped who we are today? Now's your chance to relive them. 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

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I want

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We're celebrating 60 years of independence in true patriotic style, honoring our journey as one people, one nation, with one destiny. Remember the sweet old time days, the memories, the vibes, the moments that shaped who we are today? 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

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We're celebrating 60 years of independence in true patriotic style, honoring our journey as one people, one nation, with one destiny. Remember the sweet old time days, the memories, the vibes, the moments that shaped who we are today? 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

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I want

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We're celebrating 60 years of independence in true patriotic style, honoring our journey as one people, one nation, with one destiny. Remember the sweet old time days, the memories, the vibes, the moments that shaped who we are today? 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

Mañana! The time is now. We're celebrating 60 years of independence in true patriotic style, honoring our journey as one people, one nation, with one destiny. Remember the sweet old time days, the memories, the vibes, the moments that shaped who we are today? 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

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We're celebrating 60 years of independence in true patriotic style, honoring our journey as one people, one nation, with one destiny. 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

Just about 7:25. Hey, it's a beautiful Saturday, May 16th. How are you doing this morning? Hey, we trust that you had a good one. And you're happy this morning? It's the weekend, right? Yeah. Of course, you're tuned in to Bollywood Beats right here on Vibes 100.1 FM. If you're celebrating your birthday today, happy, happy birthday to you. Maybe it's an anniversary. Congratulations. And hey, if you're like me, you're just thankful for another great day in this beautiful life. We giving thanks. Yes. We doing it. It's officially a happy, happy Saturday.

0: Hey, let's say good morning to everyone locked in. And you're getting greetings from Auntie Anno and Uncle Robbie. They want to wish you a wonderful Saturday. Hey, and a safe weekend.
1: Sometimes you have to lose. And the loser wins.

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Do we have some chores around the house? Are we doing some shopping? Maybe you're getting some grocery done. We're going to the market today. Like my folks over there at Mon Repos Market. Or are we trying board the market today? Hey, Perico Market is tomorrow, right? Yeah, Syra, good morning to you.

today's blessing. May you surround yourselves with families and friends. Because if not, the minutes... Sorry, let me take that back. May you surround yourself with family and friends, because it's not the minutes, but the love that matters. Have a blessed day. And of course, you're getting these greetings from Auntie Zalina there in Canal. She said it's sunshine there. Yeah, I like it. Just want to get extra hot, then we can have a problem. But here we're gonna get our chores done. We're gonna get to go to work. I mean, we can do the same thing when it rains too, right? Uh-huh. Just about 7 hours 30. It's a beautiful Saturday. May 16th. Leslie, good morning to everyone locked in. And of course, you're getting greetings there from Reshma. Reshma, thank you so much for tuning in. Hey, remember, just a reminder that the Guyana Festival was officially opened there at the Guyana National Stadium by His Excellency Dr. Mohamed Irfan Ali. So many was in attendance. And the new talk on the town is that beautiful cultural presentation. Exceptional work. And that's what happens when you're bringing people, you work together. I know Minister Vindhya Prasad had a hand in that presentation. So much vibrant choreography, exceptional execution. Yeah, all of that happened last evening there at the Guyana National Stadium, where we opened Guyana's 60th celebration. But hey, all is not lost. It continues today and tomorrow. So looking forward to seeing you. I saw so many people that visited the booth last evening. Of course, you know, we have that booth there in the Indian Village. I would love to see you. And last evening, a lot of people came up to me. Oh, I listen to your show. I listen to you every morning. And of course, you're so energetic, and you love playing Rocky or Rani Ki Prem Kahani. But that's a good thing, because Rocky or Rani Ki Prem Kahani has some of the best songs for that year. Richmond is saying that it's a weekend and she is thinking about some crab curry. Mm-hmm. Yeah, Richmond. Walk right there. We duck in some Edo inside, or some Blanche. Some crab curry sounds good. Hey, Grishma, you know what I make? That my friends and family love? Some crab soup. Proper. Mm-hmm. Hey, it's Saturday, and that's how we vibe here on Vibes 100.1 FM. This is your favorite Bollywood beat, your daily dose of great Bollywood music. A little bit of me and a whole lot of you. Thank you, Reshma. You got plus two there, girl. I'm heading to you for lunch. And I bring in Auntie Anno with me. So Auntie Anno and I will join you there, Reshma. With that crab curry. Mm-hmm. Auntie Anno, we get you. Reshma said we can go anytime. Like that. Mm-hmm. You see, that's how we live. That's our family here on Bollywood Beat. Don't worry, if you're cooking something different,
We can make space. We can make space. Can't believe I'm talking about this at 7:34 in the morning.

Let's say good morning, wishing you a peaceful and blissful day. God bless, happy Saturday. Of course, you're getting those greetings from Auntie Ruby. They're on the west side, aka the best side. And that bridge last night, though, illuminated the color of the Guyana flag. I love it. A beautiful sight to see.

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0: 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I want-

I know. It's only 7 hours 43. But it's Saturday. It's May 16th. And of course, we're in the Gaina Festival mood. Yesterday, we launched Gaina's 60th celebration there at the Gaina National Stadium. His Excellency Dr. Mohamed Irfanali really outlined in his speech the rich, the diverse, the togetherness, the unity of our people. Of course, we're moving together as one Guyana. And you look around there at the Gaina Festival, it's surely shown true. The voice of TG, our very own Gaina Babu, he performs tonight there at the Night of Legends. Yeah. What an appropriate song for that bridge last night. Yeah, we all talking about the lights. Rishma is agreeing with me. Aunt Ruby is agreeing with me. It was something that was illuminating last night. Extra like. Or maybe because we were all in our patriotic mood. Of course, as you go into the stadium, you have so much to do. You have so much to experience. Our own Guyanese heritage. Andrew B was talking about the old haig and our own customs being on display there. We have so many rich African pieces on display also. Amerindian. Hey, for the Portuguese, my guy Maxi Williams launched a collection there at the Portuguese booth. Some really great wear here, there at the Guyana National Stadium by Guyana's signature designer of that village, Maxi Williams. Singing in the US and Canada, I am coming back, man, be nice of Guyana. Of course, you have the European boots. And as you make your way over, I am coming back, man, to the Chinese and the East Indians boots, well, village, you can see from culture, tradition, clothing, music, food, books. There was a great setup by Natasha Wedding Decor. Such a beautiful setup there. Yeah, we have also, we have a replica of the Hesperus there at the Indian booth. And at the Amerindian village, so much to choose from. It's also a comedy tent. And let's talk about that gaming arcade, the kids zone there. It's almost like a mini version of Coney Island. Yeah, I would call it that. And the food. Like we say in Guyana, it was bussin'. Yeah. Some hot roti. 7 curry. Indigenous foods. Barbecue. Rotisserie. Curry. Pizza. Sweet meats. You know what I saw too? I saw the dollar, sweetie. Y'all remember that? So this is your cue to grab your tickets. It's only $1,000 to admit. And kids under 12 are free. And make your way down to the Guyana National Stadium
for the Ghana Festival. Happens today and tomorrow. Hey, Auntie Anno, you need to educate me a little bit. Auntie Anno is saying she's cooking some Lau Lau curry with green mango, okra, tomatoes, and rice. And she's gonna fetch some for Rishma. Auntie Anno, what kind of curry is that? It sounds like a fish, but I really don't know. So if you do know what's Lau Lau, help your boy out. Help your boy out. You can send me a message on WhatsApp here on our number. That number is 592-751-0228. I'll go that again. 751-0228. See? I know it was a fish. Aunt Ruby said it's a fish. Auntie Anno said, yeah, it's a big fish. So we cooking up some fish curry. Not any fish. Some Lau Lau. Nice. Well, Auntie Anno, you get true. Richmond said she loves that fish. So, nice. So Richmond, you and Auntie Anno going to trade? I can try the fish. But you see the crab? Mm-hmm. The voice of Gan is very odd. The Vindrapuran, he too will be performing there at the Night of Legends at the Ghana National Stadium tonight for the Ghana Festival. Alright, we doing some trading this morning. Rachel agree. She and Auntie Anna gonna do some swapping. And I can get me crab. It's okay. Yeah. Some nice crab curry. And we're good to go. A time check for you at 7:51. We're vibing on this vibing Saturday. Right here on Vibes 100.1 FM.

She's our Guyana. Just about 8 hours one. Let's say good morning and happy Saturday to everyone locked in. And you're getting greetings from Auntie Joyce there at Beto Hope. She would like to say good morning, especially to her family. She said earlier, we're making her hungry with all those great foods. She's wishing everyone a great day and weekend. Enjoying the vibes as usual. Yeah. That's how we do it here. Guyana is surely the place to be, man. Guyana is on the rise. As you look around, so many developments happening just in front of our eyes.

Of course we love Guyana. Yes. Just about 8 hours 13. Our little patriotic segment here on Bollywood Beats. As we celebrate, well, get ready to celebrate 60 years. Of course, we're celebrating Guyana Festival this weekend. Guyana is on show. Like we ought to be. Yes. Even Ravi B knows it.

0: घटा के संग संग हवा के साथ साथ घटा के संग संग.
1: 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Diamond Insurance Time, 8 hours 29. 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

0: Guyana, the time is now. We're celebrating 60 years of independence in true patriotic style, honoring our journey as one people, one nation, with one destiny. 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
1: This na partner, this is some, this na all. Here I'ma tell you, this na all, you know, Canal, Bounty all, Walton all, Seaton all, Yorkshire all, Graham's all, Peters all, Planters all, Quakers all, Carlton Hall, Harmony Hall, Bladen Hall, Liliendahl, Broomall, Vauxhall, Little, Blyandahl. You read your day on? Lay stay right there.
2: 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This is your daily dose of some great Bollywood beats for today. And of course, today is Saturday, May 16th. How are we doing? If you're celebrating your birthday today, happy, happy birthday to you. We're so grateful that you get a chance to be with us. Mondays through Fridays, 6 to 9 hours. And then on Saturdays, we kind of go a little extra. And we go from 7 to 10 hours, just keeping you entertained. And of course, as you go about today, if you're doing your chores, you're probably doing some shopping. Hey, let's say top of the morning for those in the market areas. Maybe you're in there in that supermarket. You're there in the Monterey Post Market, the Stabroek Market, or maybe that of the Border Market. Or are you on the outskirts? You know, New Amsterdam, Curvetton. Anyway, there in Region 2. I want to wish you guys all the very best. It's now 8 hours 53. Let's get to some vibing music.
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Nori, if you're in the kitchen, you could give me a little shoulder move. 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Yeah. It's Saturday. This is Bollywood Beats, or the party Saturday, where we vibe. Yeah, we vibe here. After all, we're vibes. 100.1 FM.

Hey, what's the top of the morning there to you if you're now tuning in? In Nadia. It was such a privilege, such a great feeling running in there to you.

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Kinda nice, yeah. Plus, we got Guyana Festival happening.

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Of course, she is from Suriname. 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How to... Is it tune or tune? We call it tune here. Mm-hmm. C-H-U-N-E. Yeah.

just about 9 hours, 15. Yeah, we're in the wedding house. So these are the tunes that you'll be dancing, and then whoever you go to with the wedding, go to with at the wedding or to the wedding, they're ready for go home. I'm coming. Give me 2 minutes. Two more dancing. This is Bollywood Beats for you on this beautiful Saturday. It's

Karakara to Yarakabra. Well, we want the good people them to, you know, from good hope, from good success, from good fortune, from good intent. We call upon all the family them from Blueberry Hill to Richmond Hill to Pine Hill to What Is Man Hill to Yeovil, Rasville, Atlanticville. 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

and Reggie and is it Miley? Thank you guys so much for tuning in. Gobin, I trust you're doing well, bro. Thank you so much. Wishing you and the family all the very best.

A time check for you is 9 hours 50. The voice of Shivaram Rajaram. And of course, he teams up with Raymond Ramnarayan on this one. Of course, we're getting closer to that 10 hours time, too.

We want to wish you all the very best for a great, great Saturday and an enjoying and or relaxing weekend. You're heading out to the Guyana National Stadium at Guyana Festival. We surely will see you there. But I will see you right back here on Monday from 6 to 9 hours for Bollywood Beats. Music continues here on Vibes 100.1 FM. Of course, I wish you all the very best for a great day. If you're heading out, please look out for those who are not looking out for you. And hey, let's be kind today. Give a smile. No speeding on our roadways. And fellas, let's continue to support, encourage, and protect our women. And please, do not abuse them. No to abuse.

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2: 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I'm working.

It is 21 minutes after that 9 o'clock hour. The voice of Pamela Maynard. This one is called Funky Music. A pleasant morning to everybody locked into Vibes 100.1 FM. Hope you're having a fabulous morning. It is Saturday. The weekend is officially here. The sun is out in the capital city. Not sure what it's like in your neck of the woods, but whatever the weather, we are bringing the sunshine to you with some great music and good vibes on a Saturday.

Well, I hope you plan on having some family time today. Hug the family, turn off the screens for a bit, and soak in that quality family time. You know, cook a big lunch. What are you making for lunch, though? You can hit us up on our WhatsApp, 7510228. Let us know what you plan on making for lunch today, or if you plan on eating out. Check out the Guyana Festival if you can. That will be continuing today. The opening ceremony took place last evening, and it was a massive success. Love that everybody turned out in their numbers. So looking forward to seeing you guys today at the National Stadium. Tomorrow will be the final day. So if you can't make it today, definitely check that out tomorrow. And for those of you who worked a bit harder, ensure that you catch up on some well-needed rest, all right? Life moves fast, so let's slow it down this weekend. Love on the people that you can love on. Enjoy the festival vibes and get that well-deserved rest. The voice of Big Red. Of course, we are taking it all Guyanese. We are leading up to our 60th independence anniversary, our Diamond Jubilee.

0: I'ma say you're listening to 100.1 Vibes FM. While you're living, you feel love life. And then you make the money enough, you will feel nice. And here goes to now.
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1: Well, if you're now joining us, you're locked into Vibes 100.1 FM. It is a beautiful Saturday. Hope you're having a wonderful one. 41 minutes after that 10 o'clock hour. If you're celebrating your big day today, your birthday, we are saying happy birthday to you. Wishing you all the best on your day. If you're celebrating your anniversary, happy anniversary. Whatever milestone you are celebrating, just know that we are celebrating with you. And feel free to reach us on our WhatsApp, 7510228. Let us know, and we'll definitely give you a shout out. But at this time, we will be telling you of all the happenings in our beautiful land of Guyana, keeping you updated. Well, let's start off with food and farming, because big things are growing in Region 6. If you are a farmer renting land in Blackbush Polder, the government is opening up 3,000 to 5,000 acres of brand new agricultural land just for you. And the Minister of Agriculture is telling renters, get your applications in and own your plot. And guess what? This is just the start. Over 35,000 acres are opening up countrywide by the end of the year. And in Region 2, you aren't left out. A massive $832 million is pumping into your drainage, irrigation, and farm roads. And so we are talking about cleared canals, new bridges, and better access to markets. So our farmers are feeding the nation, and the support is real. Now, this next one is a beautiful blessing for our hard-working moms and dads. If you work the late shift, the night shift, or irregular hours, the government is expanding its day and night care services to offer full night care for children. Minister Dr. Vindya Prasad launched this at Anna Katharina in Region 3. So massive peace of mind for parents working hard to provide. And speaking of things getting better, the Guyana National Bureau of Standards just hosted a major international symposium at the Grand Coastal Hotel. And why does this matter to you? Well, because Guyana is seriously stepping into, well, measurement and quality. And so this means fairer trade, safer products, and more consumer confidence for every single one of us when we shop. Well, if you're looking for what to do today, tonight, the place to be is the Guyana National Stadium at Providence. The Guyana Festival is officially open. President Dr. Mohamed Irfan Ali opened it last night with a powerful message calling for unity, healing, and national togetherness as we march toward our 60th independence anniversary. The theme is Sound, Soul, and Taste, and it runs, you know, all the way through Sunday, celebrating our rich culture, incredible food, and amazing music. Make it a family event, take out the old family, and celebrate being Guyanese. Well, finally, for a quick heads up for anyone traveling through our ports, the Guyana Revenue Authority, GRA, has officially started using body cameras for customs officers. And so this is all about keeping things transparent, protecting the public, and making sure everyone plays their part. And that's what we're tracking for now, but keep it locked into Vibes FM.

0: I am Sergeant 22279 Trotz, stationed at Traffic Headquarters Ivleri, attached to the Education section. I would like to inform the general public on the safe uses of the road on foot. On our roads in Guyana, pedestrians are one of the leading categories of road users that are killed yearly. It is important for pedestrians to understand the safe uses of sidewalks and footpaths when using the road. According to Guyana's Road Traffic Code, where there is a footpath or sidewalk available, use them. While using footpaths or sidewalks, ensure not to walk closely to the curb. If there is a footpath or a sidewalk that is not available at the time, ensure to walk on the right-hand side of the road facing the oncoming traffic. A school procession or a organizational procession that cannot use a sidewalk or footpath should walk on the left-hand side of the road to the nearest side. Ensure that you have a lookout to the front of the procession. Whilst walking during the hours of darkness, you should ensure that you carry a white light to the front of the procession and a red reflector to the rear.
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0: 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While you're living, you feel love life. And then you make the money enough, you will feel nice. And here goes to now.
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0: 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I'm Miss Alex. 100.1 Vibes FM. 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
1: Well, thank you so much for keeping it locked into Vibes FM on a beautiful Saturday morning. If you're sitting at home right now wondering what the vibe is for this beautiful weekend, let me tell you that you are missing out. So get your children, your family, your friends, and head straight down to the National Stadium in Providence. The Grand 3-Day Festival is officially on, and the stadium is absolutely buzzing, all right? And this isn't just an expo. It is not just an expo. We do have, you know, massive, you know, cultural displays, a spectacular showcase of our culture, our history. Sure, as we celebrate our Diamond Jubilee, we are gearing up to celebrate 60 years, 60 years of being an independent nation. And so the Guyana Festival is celebrating under the theme Sound, Soul, and Taste. So go out there and be a part of it. And if you're wondering what you can expect, well, you can expect a taste of Guyana. And you don't need to cook today, alright? Today is not a day to cook. Go out there and support our vendors. Our local foods are on display. Go out there and have some fun. Let your taste buds be surprised. Yeah. And officially, we are talking, you know, about an unbelievable spread of our authentic mouth-watering Guyanese cultural delicacies. So go there hungry and expect to be filled. Also, you can expect, you know, the vibrant, rich heritage of our beautiful people. So there are various showcases. You do have, you know, pottery being done there. If you want to learn how to wrap your head or how to wrap a sari. Yeah, all of those things are going to be done right there at the National Stadium. The Guyana Festival is on, people. Well, tonight we do have the Night of Legends. So if you're there, you can stick around for that Night of Legends, where we'll have all the legendary performers like Ezzy Rockcliffe and the Yoruba Singers and all of, you know, those folks that used to be the biggest things and still are the biggest out of Guyana. So you can stick around for the Night of Legends starting tonight. But if you want to, if you're there right now, nothing is wrong in coming home and then going back, probably dressed up in your cultural wear. Emergency room. And let me inform you that, you know, the cost to go in is $1,000. But if you were smart enough, you should have, you know, bought the Guyana Festival passport that is for a cost of $5,000. So make sure you have that passport on you. There is, of course, a multi-million dollar prize there. That is a BYD electric vehicle. And there are other big prizes besides that vehicle. But that's a big one, all right? Imagine buying a $5,000 passport and walking away with a brand new car. Well, it could be you if you have that passport on you.
2: Big Red, don't do it again.
1: Well, the celebration doesn't stop at Providence. We have a packed cultural lineup across the country today. So there is the live historic reenactment of the 1823 story that is taking place right now. So there are two showings. And so you can be a part of the one happening right now. And there will be another showing this afternoon. So if you are closer to Georgetown, head over to the 1823 monument site opposite Camp Iyengana. And so the National Drama Company is putting on a powerful live dramatic retelling of the Demerara Revolt. And so see our history come alive through the story of a national hero. And of course, it's educational, it's emotional, and it's a must-see. So take out the kids. If you are writing history this year, this will be great for you as well. Or if you're planning on writing history for your CXC next year, a great, you know, place to be is at the 1823 Monument.

Well, for the art lovers, the doors are officially open at Castellani House. And so there is that National Independence Visual Arts Exhibition. Definitely come down and see what's happening there. Make some time to support the arts. And Berbice, you aren't left out. There is that Chutney Song Concert happening tonight in Berbice. So get ready to be a part. Get ready to jump and wave and be a part of that Chutney Song Concert happening tonight at the Albion Stadium. And of course, it's absolutely free.

Everybody come, let's join the love train. The voice of Eddie Neblett, love and unity. Of course, that's what we're aiming for. Everybody to love one another and unifying ourselves in love. So share a smile today. Remember, smiles are contagious. Show that you love and care for everybody, because we are brothers and sisters in Guyana, and if we all look at it that way, we'll go very, very far. So share, care, and be kind.

Well, 36 minutes after that 11 o'clock hour, and this is a special selection. It's called I Love You, and this one is dedicated to two special people, Mr. and Mrs. De Silva. They are celebrating their 67th wedding anniversary today, and so we are sending you all the best wishes, wishing you many more years in love, togetherness, peace, health, wealth, all the good things that you wish for yourself and your union. Blessings, blessings, blessings. Happy anniversary. And this one is for the both of you. Mr. and Mrs. De Silva celebrating 67 years.

0: Yo, Guyana, this is Jumo, a.k.a. Rubber Waist, representing 100.1 Fresh Tuning. Don't touch that dial.
1: Well, this one ready for all the people who come to match carnival. I want to see all the flags, I want to see all the rocks. Because you can't come to carnival without a rock. So everybody get ready.
2: 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If you're tuning in online right now, good morning to you. Hope you're having a fantastic Saturday. And to all our regular listeners, Auntie Ruby, hope you're having a wonderful one. Auntie Anjani, Mrs. De Silva, Mr. De Silva, hope you guys are having fun on this beautiful Saturday, taking it easy, and also catching up on some well-needed rest if you have to.

Well, of course, if you are at the stadium right now, a big shout out to you. The Ghana Festival is on right now, right there. That's the place to be right now on this beautiful Saturday. If you're not at the stadium, hope you're making your way down there.

0: I'm gonna say you're listening to 100.1 Vibes FM. While you're living, you feel love life. And then you make the money enough, you will feel nice. And here goes to now.
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3: With the headlines, I'm Tracy Romalo. Good day. President Dr. Irfan Ali today declared that Ghana's sovereignty is neither negotiable nor for sale. The commander-in-chief of the armed forces made the statement while addressing members of the joint services following their route march in Georgetown as part of Ghana's 60th independence anniversary celebrations. President Ali called on the joint services to continue serving and protecting the nation, describing independence as a covenant that must be safeguarded through vigilance, discipline, and national unity. The head of state says our 60th independence anniversary should mark a turning point toward healing, inclusion, and national togetherness. Speaking at the official opening of Ghana Festival 2026 at the National Stadium, President Ali urged young people to champion unity and reject division, adding that the next phase of his presidency will focus on strengthening the nation through love, faith, hope, and unity. The Ghana Revenue Authority says all customs officers at ports of entries are required to wear body cameras while performing their official duties and urged members of the public to contact them for clarifications or to report any abuses. GRE noted that the mandate is in keeping with promoting transparency, accountability, and integrity. Now for news in the region. A Jamaican man was on Thursday sentenced to 3 years in a U.S. prison after pleading guilty to a lottery scam that defrauded a 73-year-old American woman of more than $600,000. Prosecutors said Rashard Carty falsely claimed the woman had won millions in the lottery and convinced her to send money for taxes and fees. He was arrested in Jamaica in 2025 and later extradited to the United States. And internationally, Nigeria and the United States have announced the killing of a senior Islamic State leader during a joint counterterrorism operation in the Lake Chad Basin. The militant, Abu Bilal al-Manuki, was described by U.S. President Donald Trump as a second in command of ISIS globally and one of the world's most active terrorists. And that's the news to the moment.
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0: I'm going to say you're listening to 100.1 Vibes FM. While you're living, you feel love life. And then you make the money enough, you will feel nice. And here goes to now.

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1: Well, this station had linked people from all around, you know. Remember Navin from Monrepo? I remember Avinash from Chatomago. What about them Glasgow by from Glasgow, Hozororo, Isano, and Mokomoko? You got to call everybody, man. This is one big thing. All the gal them from Belladrum, all the man them from Hope Tongue, all the gal them from Rising Sun, and everybody from Kingston. Well, locutory, you ever hear radio like a this before? Me not think so, you know. This is what we call Vibes FM.
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3: 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Welcome down to Now You Know Music Edition. And today we are diving into the secrets, the stories, and the surprises behind some of the biggest songs ever made. So get ready to impress your friends with these awesome music facts. We're starting off with Sade, The Sweetest Taboo. This is some pure elegance. But did you know that this 1985 hit was actually recorded in an old converted farmhouse in the English countryside? And so the band loved the quiet, you know, rustic vibe, and it helped them create that famously smooth, cozy sound we still love today. The Sweetest Taboo, Sade.

Well, that was Sade with The Sweetest Taboo, released in 1985. Next, we're moving on to one that's called Nothing's Gonna Stop Me Now by Samantha Fox. And this high energy pop track from 1987 has a sunny sound, but the music video was a massive production. It was filmed all over Marbella, Spain, and they used luxury cars, private yachts, and even horses to show off the ultimate jet set lifestyle of the 1980s. Nothing's Gonna Stop Me Now, Samantha Fox.

Nothing's Gonna Stop Me Now, Samantha Fox. This one was released in 1987. Well, if you're now joining us, this is Now You Know Music Edition, going down memory lane and keeping in track. Holding Back the Years is the next single, and this one was by Simply Red. And this beautiful emotional song feels like it was written by someone with a lifetime of experience. But here's the shocker: lead singer Mick Hucknall wrote the lyrics when he was just 17 years old while living with his dad. So here is Holding Back the Years, Simply Red.

Well, this is the type of song you'll hear on a Saturday afternoon or a Sunday afternoon. Holding Back the Years, Simply Red. Well, moving right along with I'll Always Love You. This one is by Taylor Dayne, and this massive 1988 ballad was a huge turning point for Taylor. And before this track came out, everyone knew her for fast dance pop hits. And so this song proved to the world that she had the powerful vocal range to compete with the best ballad singers in the industry. Here is I'll Always Love You, Taylor Dayne.

Taylor Dane, everybody. I'll Always Love You. Released in 1988. Well, do you love the Whispers? They're coming up. It's a love thing. And this 1981 disco funk anthem was written by William Shelby, who was a member of the famous funk band Lakeside, and it became one of the biggest hits of the Whispers' entire career, ruling dance floors across the globe. So let's listen to It's a Love Thing by the Whispers.

You're still locked into Vibes 100.1 FM. This is a Now You Know Music Edition, where we give you the facts of these songs that you know and love. This one is It's a Love Thing by The Whispers. This one was released in 1981. Well, your favorite girl is coming up, the one and only Tina Turner. And this one is by a famous track, What's Love Got to Do with It? And this, of course, became Tina's signature comeback song in 1984. But she actually hated it at first. She thought it was a pop song that didn't fit her rock and roll style. Her manager had to convince her to change the arrangement to give it that gritty, soulful edge we know today. What's Love Got to Do with It? Tina Turner.

What's Love Got to Do with It? 1984. By the one and only Tina Turner. Well, we are winding down in the Now You Know Music Edition. And our second to last song, Have I Told You Lately? This is another one you know and love by Van Morrison. And this legendary love song is a favorite at weddings, but Van Morrison actually wrote it as a prayer. For him, it wasn't just about romantic love between two people. It was originally a deeply spiritual song, thanking God. What Have I Told You Lately? Van Morrison.

Well, Van Morrison, for you, have I told you lately? Can you believe this was not a romantic song, but was a song originally deeply spiritual? And, you know, it's thanking God. If you did not know, now you know. Well, we're closing out this afternoon selection on the Now You Know edition with one by our legend, Whitney Houston, or another legend, I should say. Whitney Houston, Saving All My Love For You. This one was released in 1985, and it was Whitney's very first number one hit on the Billboard charts, launching her into global superstardom. But she wasn't the first to sing it. It was originally recorded 7 years earlier in 1978 by the musical duo Marlin McCoo and Billy Davis Jr. Saving All My Love For You, Whitney Houston.

enjoyable. Thrilling scenes indescribable. Just then I remember the big C on solving murder. I said, honey, she said,

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0: Yeah. Well, this station has linked people from all around, you know. 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I remember Avinash from Chatumago. What about them Glasgow boy from Glasgow, Hozororo, Isano, and Mokomoko? 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

0: Well, this station had linked people from all wrong, you know. Remember Navin from Monrepo? I remember Avinash from Chatumago. What about them Glasgow boy from Glasgow, Hozororo, Isano, and Mokomoko? You got to call everybody, man. This is one big thing.
1: I am Sergeant 22279 Trotz, stationed at Traffic Headquarters, Ivleri, attached to the Education section. I would like to inform the general public on the safe uses of the road on foot. On our roads in Guyana, pedestrians are one of the leading categories of road users that are killed yearly. It is important for pedestrians to understand the safe uses of sidewalks and footpaths when using the road. According to Guyana's Road Traffic Code, where there is a footpath or sidewalk available, use them. While using footpaths or sidewalks, ensure not to walk closely to the curb. If there is a footpath or a sidewalk that is not available at the time, ensure to walk on the right-hand side of the road facing the oncoming traffic. A school procession or an organizational procession that cannot use a sidewalk or footpath should walk on the left-hand side of the road to the nearest side. Ensure that you have a lookout to the front of the procession. Whilst walking during the hours of darkness, you should ensure that you carry a white light to the front of the procession and a red reflector to the rear.

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Morning orange blossoms opening on the blue skies. 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Girls with sun-touched faces laughing with each other, making magic movements as they go. 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Pictures of past days.

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Happy Independence as well. We have Frankie on the guitar, and I'm going to sing a mashup of Hilton Hammerding's Beautiful Guyana as well as one of my original songs. Here we go.

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More than one big thing. 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That we mean by Vibes FM. 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